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Christmas night, another fight. 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Just walk away, those windows say.

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2: 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Germany looks set to elect its first far-right party at a state level since World War II.
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I'm Lieutenant Dick Chasen. This hadn't been a routine case. And to find the answer, I've had to put a lot of little pieces together.

0: 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It's my line walk with the cat.
1: My line walk
0: with the cat. It's my line walk with the cat. It's my line walk.

0: catch this, my line walk. With the catch this, my line walk. With the catch this, my line walk. With the catch this,
1: my line walk.
0: With the catch this, my line walk. With the catch this, my line walk. With the catch this, my line walk. Talk with the catch this.